0: mit Franzi Pille.
1: Let's get the party started. See you at the bar, you was hardly talking. That's when I knew that your heart was scarring. Friends to lovers need a part to star in. Like, wait, babe, let me ask you

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Just come home.

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And everybody's calling me, but my phone don't work and his phone don't work and his. Enjoy Play.

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Willkommen im Enjoy Club. Madness. Subtle hint of it. Subtle hint of it. Subtle hint of it. Subtle hint of it.